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1: Yeah.
0: 183 in West Sardis with an unlicensed gray in color Jeep.

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0: Yeah, Larsaw temporary tag, David Boyce, 708-730, DB 708-730. That's going to be displayed on a maroon Nissan Altima, Meadows Edge Drive and Sage Grass Lane.

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0: 28 Boy Lincoln Fall, 82 George. It's a BLP 82G. We just went on a white Jeep Grand Cherokee. We got a dog, you got a station North Star.
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0: Copy, Engine 3. 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Caller advised her 9-month-old male baby is having an allergic reaction. Tongue is swelling. He is awake and breathing.
1: Cardinal 28, Adam Charles Charles, 34 Union. It's ACC 34U. We just went on a red Chevy Silverado. Got on county line just before Miami Ridge.

0: 10-4 to Brandon or Britta Watson of Alexander Insurance, confirmed September of 26.
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1: Parkville 28 Boy Edward Adam 90K. That's DEA 90K. Just playing on a gray Nissan Armada. Got on Vimy Ridge Road in front of the Dollar General.

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0: 307, go ahead.
1: 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That's 659 UVB. We just landed on a gray Mercedes Benz. Yeah, that's surf tape by Meridian County.

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0: 10-4, thank you. Nothing further.
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0: 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Parkville 28, David Victor 83288. That's DV 83288. You just put on the white Jeep. Be out on any lane, County Line Road.
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0: 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I'm going to be out with 5 males on the Uke Road. 251's when you're ready.
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0: 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Shows to be 52. No traffic violations.
1: 10-4, you ready for the second?
0: 10-4, go ahead.
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0: Mohib Ansari of Little Rock is showing to be 52. One citation. And it shows he also has a concealed handguns license.
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0: 10 I returned my black Toyota Tundra July 26, 2014. 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
1: 10-4, thank you.
0: 10-4.
1: I'm in traffic.
0: 307, go ahead.
1: Arkansas 28, Adam David George, 61 William, that's ADG 61W. We just played on a maroon GMC Sierra. Yeah, on South Fork, County Line Road.

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1: Environment Ridge Road, Arkansas Tornado Boy, Lincoln John, 6-1 Young. That's BLJ, 6-1 Y, be displayed on a black Dodge Charger.
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0: 10-4-207-202. Are you over near there? I'm just now pulling into the jail.

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0: So we route to the area, 235 Kennedy. Caller called on duty phone, said there's stuff flying around over there.
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1: Negative, I'll just check 98.
0: Ten four.

0: 307 traffic. Yeah, with an unreadable 10 tag. Yeah, the Taman Market North Sardis. Stand by for 28. Be displayed on a, I believe it's gray, Jeep. For that 28, it's going to be David Charles 054-403, DC 054-403.
1: 10-4, gray Jeep Wrangler to Kathleen Lamb. Insurance confirmed July of 26.

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1: There's usually at least two or three there, motorcycle, I think two SUVs.

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Advise, he needs medicine.

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1: 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Same traffic.
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1: Can you contact Lawn County, see if I can get it? 73 westbound, just before the exit, there's a stalled CMV in the right-hand lane. I wasn't able to stop in time.

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1: 10-4, they're on the road again from Houston, 22 Long County.
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0: Traffic stop, 440 westbound of the 5 with Indiana, Paul 994657. Paul 994657.
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0: 40 eastbound at the 4 with a black truck tractor and another 28 to the rear.
1: 683.

0: address and Highway 111 with Arkansas 28, 190 Young Ocean Boy, 190 Young Ocean Boy. Be on a red Chevy Silverado.
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0: 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It's 270 away from.
1: Thank you for it.

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7 or 172. What type of vehicle maintenance you got going on this morning?

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1: Traffic stop, 440 westbound at the 5 with a red truck tractor, no 28 to the rear.
0: 10-4-7-22.

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0: I'll be 10-8. I'll be in unit 7-4.
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1: 184.
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1: What nonsense?
0: Traffic, we have a great Dodge pickup hauling skid steer, 38265 South Junction. No tags present on the truck.
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2: One Central traffic. I'll be in the parking lot of the Dollar General across from Alexander City Hall with Arkansas 28, Boy Henry David 5-4 X-ray. Boy Henry David 5-4 X-ray. It'll be a carbon color Jeep.
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1: Trash Arkansas Paul Tom 225-351 Paul Tom 225-351 82 in Dish Bayou.
0: Yeah, 1040.

0: 172, Little Rock.
1: 172?
0: Traffic is 440. I'm headed westbound. Howard, Arkansas, Paul Tom, 243598. We're taking exit number 5, 440 West for inspection.
1: 1041.

0: 42 to 38.
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1: I'll be out on the service road right in front of the old I-30 Speedway with temp tag David Boyd, 844-697, 844-697.
0: It's supposed to be a white Ram 1500, June 26 expiration, insurance confirmed, 52.
1: 10-4.

0: 497.
1: Moving this traffic stop down, the inspection pad here at 82.
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1: 182.
2: Highway 82 here in Chico County, BI, with Mississippi, Adam 555-996, 10-6 inspection.
1: 10-747.

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Hot Spring Cam is going to be I-30 eastbound at the 83, all lanes are going to information only. The Rock Central clear, 750.

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1: 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Let us know if you need anything. 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
0: Be on Highway 5 coming up on Alexander going towards the Little Rock. A silver Nissan Sentra. Adam Mary Union 50 King. Driving all over the roadway and brake checking other vehicles.
1: 10-4, I'm 96. Can you hear that plate again?
0: Adam Mary Union 50 King.
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0: Grant County. 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Adam 214, clear.
1: Copy 214, you have a good day as well. We'll show you in Grant County today. Let us know if you need anything. Adam, clear.

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1: Okay, I'm back in.

0: Crawford County State Health. I copy you loud and clear. How do you copy me?
1: State Health, I read you.
0: Okay, 8-10.

Little Rock Central to all units. Be advised that ACIC is currently down. Repeating that ACIC is currently down. We will not be able to run any tags or DLs in state or out of state at this time. Little Rock Central is cleared, 810.

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0: 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I'll be 10-6 inspection. I'll give you the tag here in just a minute.
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1: Good morning, State House. This is the regional director. I read you loud and clear.
0: Copy you loud and clear as well, EHS supervisor.
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1: Good morning. This is Fayetteville Regional Office. Reach clear as bell.

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1: How many 10-6 here to Rock 4 way up there all day? No need for static checks.
0: 10-4, May 32. Stop you. Great Hills, Carol. Copy, line clear as well, Conway County.
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0: Talk you loud. Copy loud and clear, Logan County, Bentonville, Logan County, Paris.
2: This is Logan County, Paris. Read you loud and clear.
0: Copy loud and clear as well, Madison County.
2: This is Madison County. 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
0: Copy loud and clear as well, Marion County.
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0: 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Thank you.

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1: Negative, sir. ATIC and Atlas are all down. We cannot do anything.

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0: 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Can you 10-9? 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
1: 10-10-15. I'll be here for a few hours with this driver.
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0: 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I believe it's going to be Tom 112263 at them. Tom 112263 at them. You can go ahead and show me 10-6 inspection.
1: February 48.

0: 182.
1: Highway 82 westbound here at the wide spot, Fiat with Virginia, trailer tag 8243A George. 8243 Adam George.
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1: 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They've actually unresponsive breathing.

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1: 0921. 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
1: 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Reported to the dispatch, zone 2, 10-4. 10-4.

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0: Can I get you to do a welfare check on a red Mitsubishi parked on Wood Lane near the Confederate Monument? If someone advised that there looked like someone was sleeping or possibly passed out in the vehicle.
1: Being route from Victor Boat. 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

0: 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It's 52.
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1: 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We got four on board, 2 hours and 5 minutes of fuel. 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

0: Jesus, Patch. I'll be back today. 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
1: 10-4.

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0: 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Can you go check and see what that car is doing sitting in the tunnel?
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2: 172, go to Rock.
1: 172.
2: I'm out. Illinois 28, it is 905765, Samtown 10-6 on inspection, 440, we're westbound at the 5 wide spot.
1: 2-1, 952.

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1: 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I've got two buses coming in from the north end.
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Northeast for an accident with injury, 16108 Ivami Ridge Road. 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

0: 1022 Hot Spring County. I'll be 1019 1 mil 15. Central. That plate on that vehicle is going to be King 834156 K 834156.
1: Paperwork showing places. 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
0: Sheriff's stuff, sitting northbound near bus 20, Bell, Arkansas, Boyd, George, Edward. 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
1: 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It's going to be out of California. Zebra Paul 26936. ZP269. 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
1: Whatever crew is going to be picking us up at the helipad here from Baxter Regional, would you let them know that our stretcher is an old-style stretcher that cannot use a automatic lift? It has to be an old stretcher mount and ambulance for us to get over there.
0: That's flight one, I will advise them to give an old-style stretcher, 34 after.
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0: Traffic stop, 57 southbound, 19, Bell, Arkansas, Adam Young, boy, 79 Young.
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0: Copy, one and out to David's Burgers. We have PD on scene. There's no reported injuries. There's just a pregnant female that was involved that's wanting to be checked out.

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0: 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My body cam is 10-7 about 2 minutes ago. I'm almost done here, but I just wanted to listen.
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0: need help. 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
1: Agent 2, say Alpha A1, I copy you loud and clear. How do you copy me?
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1: Agent 2, say Alpha A1, loud and clear. 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
0: You're coming in real well. I'm in 269 LHM. I'm coming back to the central office on 1 for 2.
1: Copy that. Stay clear, 11.

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0: Heavy traffic 30 east here, about the 129. Be out with a yellow truck tractor, flatbed trailer. It's going to be an oversized load. 28 is Indiana, Paul Charles, 3184.
1: 10, 11, 15.

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0: 72, Little Ross.
1: What, 72?
0: Correction on that 28. It is out of Wisconsin, and that number is 52600 It's an abortion, 10-6 hour inspection, Highway 70 out 440 at the 8, or excuse me, at the 10, eastbound.
2: 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George 4954 X-ray, 10-6 inspection.
1: 10-4, 11-30.

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0: 19 hoor.
1: What
0: 19? Navi 10-6 here, 440 eastbound at the 5 at the wide spot with his oversized load, 10-6 and 6.
1: 10-4, 1139.

0: 182 Little Rock traffic.
1: 182.
0: Highway 82 westbound at the wide spot, yeah, with Louisiana Lincoln 914025.
1: 10-4, 1141.

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1: Central Brown is in one, copy. We're going to be in route.
0: Copy, one acknowledged heading route to Pinewood Manor Apartments, Apartment 27. The caller said property manager, she advised you to check on a female and she's unable to get up off the floor. She's just feeling weak. They advised she didn't fall. She's also been on the floor for about 3 days now.

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0: 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They're going to be transporting. They requested to cancel medical.
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0: 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Medically certified states no. It doesn't give a reason why it's canceled. He's 52.
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0: 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Is there digital?
1: Which ones that are out?
0: Copy engine one and route to car tie. It's going to be in the infusion room for a 70-year-old female that fell and hit her head and knee. She'll wake and breathe in at the time.

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1: 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I'll give you 21 cents. I'm finished.
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2: 197.
0: Traffic 82 in Dish Bayou, Tennessee 003707 Tom. 003707 Tom. 82 in Dish Bayou.
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0: 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John 135974. Come here, Highway 82, inspection pad. 10-6 inspection.
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1: Copy, 2 and Route 305 Prospect Park Loop for an 84-year-old female that's needing to go to the ER. 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

0: Mile 45 to County. What's our next coordinate?
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0: We're terminating operations here and going to release MAC 3. Appreciate y'all.
1: Copy, sir. Releasing MAC 3. Adam Clare.

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1: 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Arkansas Paul Tom 239-184-99 eastbound.
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0: 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Oh, 440, yeah. 192.
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2: 1050, I'm here at the 5 westbound at the wide spot.
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1: 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He's 10:50. He's talking, driver.
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0: 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Adam Clark.
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0: 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I'll let you know when I'm going to

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1: 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How long do you need the channel for?

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0: 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We heard it from Pafford. It was third-party information from MEMS for a 68-year-old female feeling weak.

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1: I'm not sure if you made patient contact. We were just notified that Packard was canceled on scene by the home health nurse.
2: That's correct. We've been canceled on scene by the homeowner. They did not need medical.
1: Copy. Are you going to be back at Thursday?
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1: 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She's leaking fluid from her face. She's also swollen.
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1: 697.
0: Traffic stop, 57 southbound. Be here to 19. We have Arkansas, Adam Charles, Charles, 45 Frank.
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To acknowledge in and out, 605 Bristol Drive for an 85-year-old female that's fallen. She's not injured. She just needs help.

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0: 97 westbound, with Arkansas Paul Tom 122-552, I believe.
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1: 10-4-1621.
2: Six, 30 eastbound at 118. I'm going to be out with a Foxtrot, no 28.
1: 10-4-1621.

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0: 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One male, last name Arias, beginning miles when you're ready.
2: Five on two. Name member for a violation of protection order.
0: Go ahead.
2: They contacted Chastity Smith. She advised that her mother lives here. 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I'm not seeing a protection order on file.
0: Ten, four. Go ahead with the name and number.
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1: 177.
0: 440 eastbound, just before the 7. I'll be out to Nebraska. 471-71 WM. 10-6 inspection.
1: 10-4, 1700.

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0: 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I'll be driving around. 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
0: Traffic stop, 530 North at the 12. White straight truck, no 28 on the rear.
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1: Highway 82 here in Lake Village, Mississippi, trailer tag 703-041. 703-041.
0: There are eight Adam at the end of that.
1: Maybe a T instead of a one. I can't make it out.
0: Okay, 10-4, 17-13.

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0: 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(903) 854-132. Should return to a Ronnie Eugene Brown, date of birth 719-1974, blackmail.
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1: Ronnie Eugene Brown, the second, ID only, NCL suspended. Shows an indefinite suspension out of Pulaski County dating back to 2022. I'm not seeing a child support or anything else that I can find. Does show to be possibly 53 times. First one out of Alexander for driving on a suspended or revoked DL and defective taillights. 855 cash bond. Pick up within Saline County, which you're technically in since you're at the 12. The second one is going to be FTA on a traffic offense, driving on suspended license out of Van Buren County, but we're out of pickup for that one. And a third one, a failure to appear on a child neglect charge out of Pulaski County. That's going to be the most severe out of the three that I can see. It's a no bond warrant. Let me send them a hit and see what they want to do.

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1: 201, go ahead.
0: It's at Bonnie Ridge Road and Little Rock. Little Rock is informed. The traffic light's going out and everywhere and backing up.
1: Ten four.

0: Yeah, 312, can you take a traffic hazard?
1: Go ahead.
0: It's on Bonnie Ridge and Alexander Road. There's a traffic light right there that's backing up traffic. We have notified Little Rock. I'm not sure if they're going to be singing in it.

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0: 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Wanted to see if you'd be able to transfer to Southside.
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0: 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There's no accident or anything there. The light is blinking, but it becomes a four-way stop, so there's no hazard.
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0: Travis 5530 eastbound, trying to be right past the 107 mile marker. Out with Seaver Robert Lincoln 2995. I'm unable to make out the state at the moment.
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0: 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Near Highway 82, just west of Lake Village.
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0: 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Gonna be 10-6 inspection.
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2: Texas, X-ray Frank John, 5900, 30 eastbound at the 110.
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0: Is there something going on 530 north of the 7?
1: Ten four. There's a reported injury accident actually at the 3 of a pickup truck that ran off the road.
0: 10-4, is there any lanes blocked up there that you know of?
1: Not that we're aware of. Traffic appears to be just looky-loose.

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1: 176.
0: Traffic stop. 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It's a Texas tag, and I can't read it. There's four, I think it's 431-5728.
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0: Tiny 9 eastbound on ramp, 10-6 in station.
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This is a test of a turn alert system. Testing 1, 2, 3, 4, 5, and 5, 4, 3, 2, 1. This is a test of a turn alert system. Testing 5, 4,